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You know, where people play games with the night. 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All of a sudden, I could hear somebody whistling from right behind me. 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

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She says, "Hey babe, take a walk on the wild side.

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0: codes.
1: 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Now more than ever, we need your commitment to never drive impaired. Let's keep our roads safe so your family won't suffer like mine.
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1: I'm Justin Goulet with your information update. The Olds Amateur Football Association has shut down the Bantam Bulldogs program for the 2026 season. Officials say the difficult decision was made due to low recruitment numbers, noting they were too low to safely roster a full team. The association says player safety has and will always be its top priority. A letter was issued to parents on July 13th explaining the decision. Officials say the association had been recruiting players for the Peewee Huskies and Bantam Bulldogs over the past 4 months. The Peewee age range had a great response, but the Bulldogs were not as successful. Nine provinces, including Alberta, BC, and Ontario, have signed an agreement to allow direct-to-consumer sales of alcoholic beverages between their individual jurisdictions for personal use. The premiers say the historic agreement will open new markets, new choices, and convenience for producers and customers across Canada while helping unlock more than $200 billion in untapped economic opportunity. Alberta's Danielle Smith says this is an important step toward breaking down interprovincial trade barriers, but more work can be done, specifically around giving Alberta producers the opportunity to compete for space on retail shelves across Canada. And a renewed partnership puts the mental health of the farming community front and center. The three-year, $1.8 million investment between Farm Credit Canada and the Canadian Centre for Agricultural Well-being will sustain and expand the FCC's National Farmer Network Crisis Line. The line connects members of the farming community with mental health professionals at no cost to help them address stressors caused by things like finances and severe weather impacts on their operations. The Crisis Line was launched in 2025. For these stories and more, you can visit our website, MyMountainViewNow.com.
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2: In sports, World Professional Chuck Wagon Association races resume this evening from the Battle of the Foothills in High River, kicking off 4 days of racing through the weekend. In the overall standings in the World Professional Chuck Wagon Association at the moment, Aubrey Matawillo sits at number one with a world total of 609.5. Chance Vegan at number two with 587. Logan Gorse at number three with 574.5. Jamie Labocaine, despite winning the Calgary Stampede, sits at seventh place with 510. WPCA race action begins this evening at 7 p.m. on 96.5 The Ranch. The Toronto Blue Jays continue a four-game homestand this afternoon at 1:07 p.m. The Tampa Bay Rays are leading the four-game series 3-0. After tonight, the Blue Jays head down to Boston to take on the Red Sox through Sunday. And finally, week 8 of the CFL season kicks off this evening at 7 o'clock. The Edmonton Elks are in Saskatchewan to take on the Rough Riders. Tomorrow, the Calgary Stampeders take on the Winnipeg Blue Bombers in Winnipeg. Saturday sees the Argonauts in BC to take on the Lions. And that's your sports update.
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2: This afternoon, we've got a 30% chance of showers and a risk of thunderstorms late in the afternoon, widespread smoke throughout the day, and a high of 28 degrees. 30% chance of showers continuing through the evening, overnight tonight, a low of 8. Smoke tomorrow, a high of 30 degrees in the afternoon, a clear sky tomorrow night, a low of 9. 30% chance of showers for Saturday, a high of 28, 27 and sunny for Sunday, Monday 23 degrees and sunny skies. Currently in the area, it is 12 degrees.
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How's it going? Good morning, here. It is moving season. It is time for a lot of people. You see, like, the moving trucks heading out. People are loading up their places. It's definitely that time of year. I looked it up to confirm it, to confirm what I was seeing. And yeah, this is moving season. I didn't know, to be honest with you. I've only ever moved houses once in my entire life. And I didn't know that this was moving season. But I guess, yeah, both times I've moved in my life have been in this stretch of time. So it makes sense. You know, and with moving season, there's a lot of new changes, lots of furniture to move, lots of lifting to do. And if you're not used to lifting, it can mess you up. That is for sure. I wanted to ask today, have you ever had any injuries from lifting? I mean, I feel like that's a rhetorical question. I mean, I think all of us have in some way. But if you were ever moving house and you had to, like, move some furniture, or maybe you were helping a friend move or something, did you injure yourself from lifting? Did you embarrass yourself? Let me know on the Cam Clark Ford Rock Line, 586-7625.

0: it's moving season, and we're talking right now about if you've ever gotten any injuries from lifting or moving or helping someone move in any way. This text here to the Cam Clark Ford Rock Line, 586-7625, says, I worked in a warehouse in Calgary for the better part of a year when I was a younger man, and I had no idea how to lift properly. My back does not like me now. Yeah, I bet. As some jobs, they didn't used to teach you, you know, how to lift properly. When I worked at a grocery store a little while ago, they had instructions on how to lift properly because they didn't want you to, like, you know, complain that you were hurt or anything like that. It makes sense in hindsight. I lived with your legs, not with your back, people. Another text here says, I dropped a bed frame on my foot when I was moving into a new place. Ouch! Jeez! Ugh, yeah, and that's the thing, too, is, like, furniture, a lot of it, very awkward to handle. It's clearly not meant to be, you know, picked up and moved around all the time, because some of it just does not want to be held onto properly. And then it leads to things like that, where you drop a bed frame on your foot. Ouch!
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1: I'm Justin Goulet with your information update. The Olds Amateur Football Association has shut down the Bantam Bulldogs program for the 2026 season. Officials say the difficult decision was made due to low recruitment numbers, noting they were too low to safely roster a full team. The association says player safety has and will always be its top priority. A letter was issued to parents on July 13th explaining the decision. Officials say the association had been recruiting players for the Pee Wee Huskies and Bantam Bulldogs over the past 4 months. The Pee Wee age range had a great response, but the Bulldogs were not as successful. Nine provinces, including Alberta, BC, and Ontario, have signed an agreement to allow direct-to-consumer sales of alcoholic beverages between their individual jurisdictions for personal use. The premiers say the historic agreement will open new markets, new choices, and convenience for producers and customers across Canada while helping unlock more than $200 billion in untapped economic opportunity. Alberta's Danielle Smith says this is an important step toward breaking down interprovincial trade barriers, but more work can be done, specifically around giving Alberta producers the opportunity to compete for space on retail shelves across Canada. And a renewed partnership puts the mental health of the farming community front and center. The three-year, $1.8 million investment between Farm Credit Canada and the Canadian Centre for Agricultural Well-being will sustain and expand the FCC's National Farmer Network Crisis Line. The line connects members of the farming community with mental health professionals at no cost to help them address stressors caused by things like finances and severe weather impacts on their operations. The crisis line was launched in 2025. For these stories and more, you can visit our website, MyMountainViewNow.com.
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2: In sports, World Professional Chuck Wagon Association races resume this evening from the Battle of the Foothills in High River, kicking off 4 days of racing through the weekend. In the overall standings in the World Professional Chuck Wagon Association at the moment, Aubrey Mottawillo sits at number one with a world total of 609.5. Chance Vegan at number two with 587. Logan Gorse at number three with 574.5. Jamie Labocaine, despite winning the Calgary Stampede, sits at seventh place with 510. WPCA race action begins this evening at 7 p.m. on 96.5 The Ranch. The Toronto Blue Jays continue a four-game homestand this afternoon at 1:07 p.m. The Tampa Bay Rays are leading the four-game series 3-0. After tonight, the Blue Jays head down to Boston to take on the Red Sox through Sunday. And finally, week 8 of the CFL season kicks off this evening at 7 o'clock. The Edmonton Elks are in Saskatchewan to take on the Rough Riders. Tomorrow, the Calgary Stampeders take on the Winnipeg Blue Bombers in Winnipeg. Saturday sees the Argonauts in BC to take on the Lions. And that's your sports update.
0: Goat weather.
2: This afternoon, we've got a 30% chance of showers and a risk of thunderstorms late in the afternoon, widespread smoke throughout the day, and a high of 28 degrees. 30% chance of showers continuing through the evening. Overnight tonight, a low of 8. Smoke tomorrow, a high of 30 degrees in the afternoon, a clear sky tomorrow night, a low of 9. 30% chance of showers for Saturday, a high of 28, 27 and sunny for Sunday, Monday 23 degrees and sunny skies. Currently in the area, it is 12 degrees.
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2: On the highways and secondary highways this morning,
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2: 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In town, off your...

0: So we're kind of in the heart of moving season right now. That June, July, August is when most people are moving into places, moving out of places, things like that. Especially when we get later into August and, you know, times like that, there's probably people in your neighborhood with those for sale signs or, you know, with those sold signs, anything like that. Makes you think about your old homes, the last time that you had to move. Maybe you're moving right now and you're thinking about leaving your house that you're currently in. It's so interesting, especially like when you think back to like your childhood home and when you moved out of that home. For me, that was a couple of years ago. My childhood home is in Edmonton, in a little place called Millwoods. Best place on earth, baby. It's amazing. But I wanted to talk about your childhood home a little bit. Because it is moving season, do you have any oddly specific childhood home memories? Like, maybe it's a smell. Maybe it's a sensation that you just remember and it makes you think of your childhood home. Maybe it's a certain part of the house. Maybe it's a certain memory in the house, a certain time of year in the house. Do you have any oddly specific childhood home memories? Let me know on the Cam Clark Ford Rock line.
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5: Goat weather.
6: This afternoon, we've got a 30% chance of showers and a risk of thunderstorms late in the afternoon, widespread smoke throughout the day, and a high of 28 degrees. 30% chance of showers continuing through the evening. Overnight tonight, a low of 8. Smoke tomorrow, a high of 30 degrees in the afternoon. A clear sky tomorrow night, a low of 9. 30% chance of showers for Saturday, a high of 28, 27 and sunny for Sunday. Monday, 23 degrees and sunny skies. Currently in the area, it is 12 degrees.
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0: is moving season, and it's got us talking about your old homes, your childhood homes, and those specific childhood home memories. This text here to the Cam Clark Ford Rock Line says, the way the garden smelled, so many fresh flowers and vegetables. Yeah, and that's the thing too, is like, you'll catch a whiff of that. You'll get a hint of those flowers and veggies in like your day-to-day life. It'll just hit you, and then suddenly you're there. You're 5 years old again, sitting in the garden. It's the weirdest experience ever. When I was a kid, we had lilac trees in the backyard, and sometimes I'll smell lilac, and I'll just like, it'll just transport me back to being a kid again. It's weird. Another text here says, the way that the paint on the windowsill was peeling and chipping. That is very oddly specific. I mean, I did say oddly specific, but that is very specific. Did you used to pick at the paint when it was chipping? I have a feeling you were that type of kid. Don't worry, I was too.
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1: I'm Justin Goulet with your information update. The Olds Amateur Football Association has shut down the Bantam Bulldogs program for the 2026 season. Officials say the difficult decision was made due to low recruitment numbers, noting they were too low to safely roster a full team. The association says player safety has and will always be its top priority. A letter was issued to parents on July 13th explaining the decision. Officials say the association had been recruiting players for the Pee Wee Huskies and Bantam Bulldogs over the past 4 months. The Pee Wee

0: The age range had a great response, but the Bulldogs were not as successful. 9 provinces, including Alberta, BC, and Ontario, have signed an agreement to allow direct-to-consumer sales of alcoholic beverages between their individual jurisdictions for personal use. The premiers say the historic agreement will open new markets, new choices, and convenience for producers and customers across Canada while helping unlock more than $200 billion in untapped economic opportunity. Alberta's Danielle Smith says this is an important step toward breaking down interprovincial trade barriers, but more work can be done, specifically around giving Alberta producers the opportunity to compete for space on retail shelves across Canada. And a renewed partnership puts the mental health of the farming community front and center. The 3-year, $1.8 million investment between Farm Credit Canada and the Canadian Centre for Agricultural Well-being will sustain and expand the FCC's National Farmer Network Crisis Line. The line connects members of the farming community with mental health professionals at no cost to help them address stressors caused by things like finances and severe weather impacts on their operations. The crisis line was launched in 2025. For these stories and more, you can visit our website, mymountainviewnow.com.
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2: In sports, World Professional Chuck Wagon Association races resume this evening from the Battle of the Foothills in High River, kicking off 4 days of racing through the weekend. In the overall standings in the World Professional Chuck Wagon Association at the moment, Aubrey Matawillo sits at number one with a world total of 609.5, Chance Vegan at number two with 587, Logan Gorse at number three with 574.5. Jamie Labocaine, despite winning the Calgary Stampede, sits at seventh place with 510. WPCA race action begins this evening at 7 p.m. on 96.5 The Ranch. The Toronto Blue Jays continue a 4-game homestand this afternoon at 1:07 p.m. The Tampa Bay Rays are leading the 4-game series 3-0. After tonight, the Blue Jays head down to Boston to take on the Red Sox through Sunday. And finally, week 8 of the CFL season kicks off this evening at 7 o'clock. The Edmonton Elks are in Saskatchewan to take on the Rough Riders. Tomorrow, the Calgary Stampeders take on the Winnipeg Blue Bombers in Winnipeg. Saturday sees the Argonauts in BC to take on the Lions. And that's your sports update.
1: Good weather.
2: This afternoon, we've got a 30% chance of showers and a risk of thunderstorms late in the afternoon. Widespread smoke throughout the day and a high of 28 degrees. 30% chance of showers continuing through the evening. Overnight tonight, a low of 8. Smoke tomorrow, a high of 30 degrees in the afternoon. A clear sky tomorrow night, a low of 9. 30% chance of showers for Saturday, a high of 28. 27 and sunny for Sunday. Monday, 23 degrees and sunny skies. Currently in the area, it is 12 degrees.
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Blondie with One Way or Another on 104.5 The Goat. Good morning. Good morning. I got my energy rebate, finally. I say finally, but it's actually my fault. I didn't apply for it when it first, like, came out. But I got it yesterday. Finally got into my account. We're all good. I'm $100 richer. And I will always, always take $100. Unless I, like, am a millionaire, which is, let's be honest, not going to happen. But I will always, always, always take $100. I'm never going to refuse $100. It makes you wonder, though, because I imagine you're the same way. You'll always take $100. Makes you wonder what amount of money you wouldn't stop to pick up. Like, even if you were walking by on the street and you saw, like, just loose money just out on the ground, what amount of money would you not pick up? Like, what's too low to pick up? And on the flip side of that, what amount of money will you always pick up? Like, what's your number? Let me know.

0: So because it is Alberta energy rebate time, maybe you've gotten yours, maybe yours is coming in a couple of days. We're talking about the amount of money that you would not bother to pick up. Like, we're all always agreeing, we're all always going to take $100. Like, $100 extra, we'll always take it. Everyone needs $100 extra. But, like, what amount of money would you not bother with if you saw it on the ground? This text here says, I will always pick up anything over a dollar. Quarters and less, I will leave behind. Interesting. I mean, I get it. Because it is, like, in this economy, what do you need a quarter for? Nothing costs anything below, like, $5. Even the cheapest thing at, like, the cheapest stores is, like, $3. You can't buy anything with a quarter, you know? But if you find four quarters, though, then you have a dollar. See what I mean? So maybe it's like an investment in your time. Pick up those quarters. Maybe you'll be a millionaire.
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1: I'm Justin Goulet with your information update. The Olds Amateur Football Association has shut down the Bantam Bulldogs program for the 2026 season. Officials say the difficult decision was made due to low recruitment numbers, noting they were too low to safely roster a full team. The association says player safety has and will always be its top priority. A letter was issued to parents on July 13th explaining the decision. Officials say the association had been recruiting players for the Pee Wee Huskies and Bantam Bulldogs over the past 4 months. The Pee Wee age range had a great response, but the Bulldogs were not as successful. Nine provinces, including Alberta, BC, and Ontario, have signed an agreement to allow direct-to-consumer sales of alcoholic beverages between their individual jurisdictions for personal use. The premiers say the historic agreement will open new markets, new choices, and convenience for producers and customers across Canada while helping unlock more than $200 billion in untapped economic opportunity. Alberta's Danielle Smith says this is an important step toward breaking down interprovincial trade barriers, but more work can be done, specifically around giving Alberta producers the opportunity to compete for space on retail shelves across Canada. And a renewed partnership puts the mental health of the farming community front and center. The three-year, $1.8 million investment between Farm Credit Canada and the Canadian Centre for Agricultural Well-being will sustain and expand the FCC's National Farmer Network Crisis Line. The line connects members of the farming community with mental health professionals at no cost to help them address stressors caused by things like finances and severe weather impacts on their operations. The crisis line was launched in 2025. For these stories and more, you can visit our website, MyMountainViewNow.com.
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2: In sports, World Professional Chuck Wagon Association races resume this evening from the Battle of the Foothills in High River, kicking off 4 days of racing through the weekend. In the overall standings in the World Professional Chuck Wagon Association at the moment, Aubrey Mottawillo sits at number one with a world total of 609.5, Chance Vegan at number two with 587, Logan Gorse at number three with 574.5. Jamie Labocaine, despite winning the Calgary Stampede, sits at seventh place with 510. WPCA race action begins this evening at 7 p.m. on 96.5 The Ranch. The Toronto Blue Jays continue a four-game homestand this afternoon at 1:07 p.m. The Tampa Bay Rays are leading the four-game series 3-0. After tonight, the Blue Jays head down to Boston to take on the Red Sox through Sunday. And finally, week 8 of the CFL season kicks off this evening at 7 o'clock. The Edmonton Elks are in Saskatchewan to take on the Rough Riders. Tomorrow, the Calgary Stampeders take on the Winnipeg Blue Bombers in Winnipeg. Saturday sees the Argonauts in BC to take on the Lions. And that's your sports update.
0: Good weather.
2: This afternoon, we've got a 30% chance of showers and a risk of thunderstorms late in the afternoon. Widespread smoke throughout the day and a high of 28 degrees. 30% chance of showers continuing through the evening. Overnight tonight, a low of 8. Smoke tomorrow, a high of 30 degrees in the afternoon. A clear sky tomorrow night, a low of 9. 30% chance of showers for Saturday, a high of 28. 27 and sunny for Sunday. Monday, 23 degrees and sunny skies. Currently in the area, it is 12 degrees.
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2: On the highways and secondary highways this morning, it is fair, dry conditions.
0: Just
2: however,
0: worse life
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0: choices.
2: Or smoke is causing visibility issues. Make sure you've got your lights on and you are driving carefully where the fog or smoke is.

0: So we've been talking about our Alberta energy rebates and how we've all been cashing that and putting that in our pockets over the last few days. It's kind of weird, actually. It kind of reminds me of when my parents used to give me an allowance, you know? Like, I didn't feel like I really did anything. I just got $100. It was not $100 back then. It was like $5. But, like, the same principles apply. It feels kind of like an allowance. And it got me thinking, does your family do allowances? Is an allowance still a thing? Are we still doing that? Did you have one as a kid? Do your kids have one now? Or is it kind of gone a bit to the wayside a little bit? Let me know on the Cam Clark Ford Rock Line, 586-7625. How does your family do allowances? I keep almost saying alliances. Like it's like some sort of like battle. Allowances. How does your family do allowances?
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1: Good weather.
9: This afternoon, we've got a 30% chance of showers and a risk of thunderstorms late in the afternoon. Widespread smoke throughout the day and a high of 28 degrees. 30% chance of showers continuing through the evening. Overnight tonight, a low of 8. Smoke tomorrow, a high of 30 degrees in the afternoon. A clear sky tomorrow night, a low of 9. 30% chance of showers for Saturday, a high of 28. 27 and sunny for Sunday. Monday, 23 degrees and sunny skies. Currently in the area, it is 12 degrees.
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0: Does your family do allowance? Is that a thing? When you were a kid, was it a thing? Do your kids now have some extra pocket cash from doing their chores? Anything like that? You can shoot me a text on the Cam Clark Ford Rock line if you want to chime in on this conversation here. 586-7625. This text here says, we would, but truthfully, we don't really have the extra money to give our teenagers anything meaningful to them. I feel like giving them $5 would be insulting to them. That's true. I mean, like, we were just talking about this. What can you really buy for $5 these days? Like, a can of pop. Like, that's kind of it, you know? I wouldn't say it would be insulting to them, but I understand why you don't want to just give them $5 for doing their chores, you know? It is a little low. A part-time job would probably be better there. Another text here says, we only give allowance for extra chores. Cleaning your room and bathroom are not extra, but helping dad out with cleaning the garage is. Stuff like that. Interesting. I think that's probably a good way to do it, to be honest with you. Because, like, you can't always expect to be paid to, like, keep your room tidy. But, like, doing extra stuff, that would be considered work, you know? You can get paid for that. Fair enough. I like that one.
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1: I'm Justin Goulet with your information update. The Olds Amateur Football Association has shut down the Bantam Bulldogs program for the 2026 season. Officials say the difficult decision was made due to low recruitment numbers, noting they were too low to safely roster a full team. The association says player safety has and will always be its top priority. A letter was issued to parents on July 13th explaining the decision. Officials say the association had been recruiting players for the Peewee Huskies and Bantam Bulldogs over the past 4 months. The Peewee age range had a great response, but the Bulldogs were not as successful. Nine provinces, including Alberta, BC, and Ontario, have signed an agreement.

0: amendment to allow direct-to-consumer sales of alcoholic beverages between their individual jurisdictions for personal use. The premiers say the historic agreement will open new markets, new choices, and convenience for producers and customers across Canada while helping unlock more than $200 billion in untapped economic opportunity. Alberta's Danielle Smith says this is an important step toward breaking down interprovincial trade barriers, but more work can be done, specifically around giving Alberta producers the opportunity to compete for space on retail shelves across Canada. And a renewed partnership puts the mental health of the farming community front and center. The three-year, $1.8 million investment between Farm Credit Canada and the Canadian Centre for Agricultural Well-being will sustain and expand the FCC's National Farmer Network Crisis Line. The line connects members of the farming community with mental health professionals at no cost to help them address stressors caused by things like finances and severe weather impacts on their operations. The crisis line was launched in 2025. For these stories and more, you can visit our website, mymountainviewnow.com.
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2: In sports, World Professional Chuck Wagon Association races resume this evening from the Battle of the Foothills in High River, kicking off 4 days of racing through the weekend. In the overall standings in the World Professional Chuck Wagon Association at the moment, Aubrey Matawillo sits at number one with a world total of 609.5, Chance Vegan at number two with 587, Logan Gorse at number three with 574.5. Jamie Labocaine, despite winning the Calgary Stampede, sits at seventh place with 510. WPCA race action begins this evening at 7 p.m. on 96.5 The Ranch. The Toronto Blue Jays continue a four-game homestand this afternoon at 1:07 p.m. The Tampa Bay Rays are leading the four-game series 3-0. After tonight, the Blue Jays head down to Boston to take on the Red Sox through Sunday. And finally, week 8 of the CFL season kicks off this evening at 7 o'clock. The Edmonton Elks are in Saskatchewan to take on the Rough Riders. Tomorrow, the Calgary Stampeders take on the Winnipeg Blue Bombers in Winnipeg. Saturday sees the Argonauts in BC to take on the Lions. And that's your sports update.
1: Good weather.
2: This afternoon, a high of 28 degrees. We'll see widespread smoke with a 30% chance of showers and a risk of thunderstorms later on in the day. 30% chance of showers through the evening and overnight tonight, a low of 8. Smoke tomorrow, a high of 30 degrees, 9 degrees and clear tomorrow night. 30% chance of showers for Saturday, a high of 28, 27 and sunny for Sunday. Monday, 23 degrees and sunny skies.
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good morning. How's it going? It is moving season currently. That kind of stretch between May and September is when a lot of people move. But specifically in the summertime, in like that June, July, August section, especially up here in Alberta, that is moving season. People are trying to get it all done before the snow comes or before it gets any colder. That is for sure. And moving season means lots of lifting, which we were talking about earlier in the show as well. Have you ever gotten any injuries from lifting? Has moving ever hurt you physically or mentally? But we're talking more about the physically here. You ever gotten any injuries from moving things? Maybe it was the furniture you were lifting. Maybe it was opening the door to the moving truck, the U-Haul, loading that up. Tell me about the injuries you got from moving. How did it hurt you? And not just mentally.

0: we've been talking about moving season, and if you've ever gotten any injuries from lifting or moving, anything like that. And first couple texts starting to trickle into the text line here. This one says, I knew someone who actually passed out from lifting too much in one day. It was hot outside, so the heat didn't help, but he just collapsed while moving dressers and things. Oh, that is super scary. Holy cow. And dangerous, too. I mean, obviously, because, you know, that's someone that's passed out. But also, like, if you're moving something and you just drop it on yourself or on someone else, that's, oh my goodness. Ugh. And we mentioned this before, too, but some furniture is just super hard to get a proper grip on. And if you don't have a good grip on it, it'll just fall on you sometimes. Like, every time I help someone move a couch, I don't know where to put my hands, you know? It's just, and then passing out on top of that? Oh, no.
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1: I'm Justin Goulet with your information update. The Olds Amateur Football Association has shut down the Bantam Bulldogs program for the 2026 season. Officials say the difficult decision was made due to low recruitment numbers, noting they were too low to safely roster a full team. The association says player safety has and will always be its top priority. A letter was issued to parents on July 13th explaining the decision. Officials say the association had been recruiting players for the Peewee Huskies and Bantam Bulldogs over the past 4 months. The Peewee age range had a great response, but the Bulldogs were not as successful. Nine provinces, including Alberta, BC, and Ontario, have signed an agreement to allow direct-to-consumer sales of alcoholic beverages between their individual jurisdictions for personal use. The premiers say the historic agreement will open new markets, new choices, and convenience for producers and customers across Canada while helping unlock more than $200 billion in untapped economic opportunity. Alberta's Danielle Smith says this is an important step toward breaking down interprovincial trade barriers, but more work can be done, specifically around giving Alberta producers the opportunity to compete for space on retail shelves across Canada. And a renewed partnership puts the mental health of the farming community front and center. The three-year, $1.8 million investment between Farm Credit Canada and the Canadian Centre for Agricultural Well-being will sustain and expand the FCC's National Farmer Network Crisis Line. The line connects members of the farming community with mental health professionals at no cost to help them address stressors caused by things like finances and severe weather impacts on their operations. The Crisis Line was launched in 2025. For these stories and more, you can visit our website, MyMountainViewNow.com.
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2: In sports, World Professional Chuck Wagon Association races resume this evening from the Battle of the Foothills in High River, kicking off 4 days of racing through the weekend. In the overall standings in the World Professional Chuck Wagon Association at the moment, Aubrey Matawillo sits at number one with a world total of 609.5. Chance Vegan at number two with 587. Logan Gorse at number three with 574.5. Jamie Labocaine, despite winning the Calgary Stampede, sits at seventh place with 510. WPCA race action begins this evening at 7 p.m. on 96.5 The Ranch. The Toronto Blue Jays continue a four-game homestand this afternoon at 1:07 p.m. The Tampa Bay Rays are leading the four-game series 3-0. After tonight, the Blue Jays head down to Boston to take on the Red Sox through Sunday. And finally, week 8 of the CFL season kicks off this evening at 7 o'clock. The Edmonton Elks are in Saskatchewan to take on the Rough Riders. Tomorrow, the Calgary Stampeders take on the Winnipeg Blue Bombers in Winnipeg. Saturday sees the Argonauts in BC to take on the Lions. And that's your sports update.
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0: Weather.
2: This afternoon, a high of 28 degrees. We'll see widespread smoke with a 30% chance of showers and a risk of thunderstorms later on in the day. 30% chance of showers through the evening and overnight tonight, a low of 8. Smoke tomorrow, a high of 30 degrees, 9 degrees and clear tomorrow night. 30% chance of showers for Saturday, a high of 28, 27 and sunny for Sunday. Monday, 23 degrees and sunny skies.
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0: Goat Roads Update.
2: On the highways, the secondary highways, we have barren, dry conditions on the pavement. However, there is smoke, and that is causing a little bit of visibility issues as you're driving around. So just be careful out there. If you're driving through town, we've got Highway 27 at 57th Avenue there. That is all torn up, heading down 57th Avenue towards the hospital, again, because of the water main repairs and upgrades happening right now and continuing to happen for the foreseeable future. We also have sidewalk line painting in Uptown Olds. Crews are still uptown. Just be careful if you are traveling through there. They are almost finished for the morning, so just give them some time and be careful. Seeing us out there, let me know what it is. Give me a call on the telephone line or the Cam Clark Ford text line. That's been a look at your road report from Integra Tire and Sundry.
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0: So it's moving season. That's kind of been the topic we've been covering for the past little bit here, is everyone moving their houses, moving into new places, things like that. And, you know, every time that we move houses, I think a lot of us think back to the houses that we used to live in. You know, our older homes, sometimes our childhood homes, one that comes to mind for a lot of people. My dad, even, he talks all the time about how when he has dreams, he only ever dreams that he's back at the farm. And I always thought that was super interesting. But it is like the bond between a person and their childhood home, the place they grew up. I want to know, do you have any oddly specific childhood home memories? Like, the couple we got a couple hours ago talking about paint peeling on the windowsill and how that's something that really sticks out in their mind. What is something that really sticks out in your mind from your childhood home? It could be something about the house or something about the people that lived in it. Tell me about that memory.
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1: Good weather.
2: This afternoon, a high of 28 degrees. We'll see widespread smoke with a 30% chance of showers and a risk of thunderstorms later on in the day. 30% chance of showers through the evening and overnight tonight, a low of 8. Smoke tomorrow, a high of 30 degrees, 9 degrees and clear tomorrow night. 30% chance of showers for Saturday, a high of 28, 27 and sunny for Sunday. Monday, 23 degrees and sunny skies.
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0: talking right now about childhood home memories because it is moving season, and maybe some people are moving out of their childhood homes right now, and we don't even know it yet because they're just kids. Wow. So yeah, childhood home memories. Shoot me a text on the Cam Clark Ford Rock Line, 586-7625. This text here says, the house at Christmas time, the glow of the tree, the garland on the stairs. I remember the house most vividly in that form. Yeah, that's interesting, hey? I guess it just shows when you're happiest, I guess? Because nothing beats a nostalgic Christmas. And good memories, you know, they make you hurt a little when you're older. Like, I'm thinking back to my house when it was Christmas time. Ugh. Yeah, it makes my chest hurt a little bit. I want to go back, but I can't. But I can't. We never can. Another text here. It says, coming home from school. The cat was always sitting in the window. I drive past the house sometimes, and the people that live there now have a cat in the same window. Aww. Oh, that's really sweet. I mean, it must be an amazing view. Like, cats must love it, naturally, because it's just, oh, that's so cute.
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1: I'm Justin Goulet with your information update. The Olds Amateur Football Association has shut down the Bantam Bulldogs program for the 2026 season. Officials say the difficult decision was made due to low recruitment numbers, noting they were too low to safely roster a full team. The association says player safety has and will always be its top priority. A letter was issued to parents on July 13th explaining the decision. Officials say the association had been recruiting players for the Pee Wee Huskies and Bantam Bulldogs over the past 4 months. The Pee Wee age range had a great response, but the Bulldogs were not as successful. 9 provinces, including Alberta, BC, and Ontario, have signed an agreement to allow direct

0: to consumer sales of alcoholic beverages between their individual jurisdictions for personal use. The premiers say the historic agreement will open new markets, new choices, and convenience for producers and customers across Canada while helping unlock more than $200 billion in untapped economic opportunity. Alberta's Danielle Smith says this is an important step toward breaking down interprovincial trade barriers, but more work can be done, specifically around giving Alberta producers the opportunity to compete for space on retail shelves across Canada. And a renewed partnership puts the mental health of the farming community front and center. The three-year, $1.8 million investment between Farm Credit Canada and the Canadian Centre for Agricultural Well-being will sustain and expand the FCC's National Farmer Network Crisis Line. The line connects members of the farming community with mental health professionals at no cost to help them address stressors caused by things like finances and severe weather impacts on their operations. The crisis line was launched in 2025. For these stories and more, you can visit our website, mymountainviewnow.com.
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2: In sports, World Professional Chuck Wagon Association races resume this evening from the Battle of the Foothills in High River, kicking off 4 days of racing through the weekend. In the overall standings in the World Professional Chuck Wagon Association at the moment, Aubrey Matawillo sits at number one with a world total of 609.5, Chance Vegan at number two with 587, Logan Gorse at number three with 574.5. Jamie Labocaine, despite winning the Calgary Stampede, sits at seventh place with 510. WPCA race action begins this evening at 7 p.m. on 96.5 The Ranch. The Toronto Blue Jays continue a four-game homestand this afternoon at 1:07 p.m. The Tampa Bay Rays are leading the four-game series 3-0. After tonight, the Blue Jays head down to Boston to take on the Red Sox through Sunday. And finally, week 8 of the CFL season kicks off this evening at 7 o'clock. The Edmonton Elks are in Saskatchewan to take on the Rough Riders. Tomorrow, the Calgary Stampeders take on the Winnipeg Blue Bombers in Winnipeg. Saturday sees the Argonauts in BC to take on the Lions. And that's your sports update.
1: Good weather.
2: This afternoon, a high of 28 degrees. We'll see widespread smoke with a 30% chance of showers and a risk of thunderstorms later on in the day. 30% chance of showers through the evening and overnight tonight, a low of 8. Smoke tomorrow, a high of 30 degrees, 9 degrees and clear tomorrow night. 30% chance of showers for Saturday, a high of 28, 27 and sunny for Sunday. Monday, 23 degrees and sunny skies.
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4: Her dream job was to be the fifth Ninja Turtle. She talks for a living instead. Sun's up with Sierra. The goat rocks.

morning. How's it going? I got my Alberta Energy rebate yesterday. That was a nice little surprise in the bank account. To be honest with you, I kind of forgot about it. Kind of forgot I applied, but it was a nice little surprise anyway. Have you gotten yours yet? Mostly because I know we'll all always take an extra $100. You will never catch me refusing $100 if I'm reasonable, you know? Like, it's just not gonna happen. And I feel like you're probably the same way. You're not gonna refuse $100. It makes you wonder, though, what amount of money would you not stop to pick up? Like, what amount of money would you just leave on the ground? Like, if you walk past it on the street or someone offers it to you, what are you just not gonna bother with? Like, it's too low for you to care. What's your number? Let me know on the Cam Clark Ford Rock Line. 586-7625. This will be an interesting little social experiment here.

0: I got my Alberta energy rebate just yesterday, and maybe yours is coming soon. Maybe you've already gotten yours, because I think the applications opened on the 1st of July, and now everyone's kind of getting theirs at different points throughout the month here. Point is, we'll always take $100. We will always, always, always accept $100 if it's offered to us. But what amount of money would you not bother with? Like, if you were offered this amount of money, you just wouldn't take it because it's too low. Maybe you saw it on the ground, even. Like this text here says, I won't pick up anything under $10. But then again, anything more than 20 feels like stealing. That's a very good point. At some point, the amount is, like, too big to pick up without feeling bad, you know? Like, it feels like, I'm taking someone's money that, like, was actually going to pay for something and matter. Like, I don't want to pick up someone's rent money or their mortgage. That's weird. That's weird. And then it doesn't feel fun anymore when you're picking up $5 off the street as opposed to, like, $400. I don't want to pick up $400. As much as I could use the $400, I don't want to take it from someone that dropped it. Oh, man, I'm turning that in.
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0: So we've been chatting about the Alberta energy rebate this hour. I got mine yesterday, popped into my email, and I was like, oh, nice. A nice little e-transfer from the government. You love to see it. I just like money. You know, who doesn't? You know, it was kind of almost, it reminded me about getting my allowance as a kid for like the 2 weeks that my family did that. It kind of felt like that, similar kind of thing, where it's like, oh, I kind of forgot that I get money because I applied for this. Oops. I want to know, though, does your family do allowance? Maybe you did it as a kid, like when you were a kid, or maybe now your kids have allowance. Because, like, I don't know, is allowance still a thing? Because my younger brothers, they're in high school right now. I don't think they get allowance. And I mean, it makes sense. I don't know. I want to know, though, does your family do allowance? Like, what age are your kids still getting allowance until? Like, do teenagers get allowance? I have so many questions. Let me know on the Cam Clark Ford Rock line.
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1: Goat weather.
6: This afternoon, a high of 28 degrees. We'll see widespread smoke with a 30% chance of showers and a risk of thunderstorms later on in the day. 30% chance of showers through the evening and overnight tonight, a low of 8. Smoke tomorrow, a high of 30 degrees, 9 degrees and clear tomorrow night. 30% chance of showers for Saturday, a high of 28, 27 and sunny for Sunday. Monday, 23 degrees and sunny skies.
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0: General consensus on the Cam Clark Ford Rock Line right now seems to be that we're not really giving kids allowances anymore. I mean, at least like there's a couple coming in that say they are. A lot of them are saying that they only give allowances for like extra things, like cleaning your room. That's not an extra thing. It's just assumed you're going to keep your room clean, and that's just part of being alive. But then, like, for extra things, like mowing some lawns, stuff like that, so then it becomes like, okay, you can get a little extra cash for that. It's interesting, hey? It's interesting. I don't know. I don't know where I stand on it. Where do you stand on it, on allowance? That's going to do it for the show today. Thank you so much for listening, hanging out, and for your texts and calls as well. Love hearing from you. I'm back tomorrow for your Friday edition of the show. Holy cow, already Friday. That's going to be nice. Enjoy the rest of your Thursday, though, and I'll catch you on the flip.
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0: What's happening in the county? It's the Community Hotline on the Goat.
1: I'm here with Andre Burrell of the Kiwanis Club. How you doing today?
2: Me, I'm doing fantastic. What a beautiful day we got going on here.
1: It is a beautiful day. Not a great day to like take off. You don't want to waste this kind of weather by taking off somewhere, but there's a huge contest that helps out a great cause here in town. Now tell us a little bit about the trip of the month.
2: Sure. Well, if I could, I'd like to start off with saying that there's a lot of volunteer organizations in town that all contribute a lot of volunteer hours that benefit our community. With us, for our Kiwanis Club, what we're doing is all our fundraising goes right back into the community. That's our mandate, to support youth groups and so on and so forth. So we do a lot of playgrounds, support music festival, which is a big deal in March. We are also involved in Breakfast for Learners at Deer Meadow School. In wintertime, kids who want to go skating on the outdoor rink, we've established a warming building there for them to put skates on. And most recently, we have given $5,000 to OES, the elementary school, for a new organ. They've got a lot of kids there involved in music, so that's kind of the general purpose. All our funding goes right back into the community.
1: And the Kiwanis really works hard doing fundraising in town, especially we saw you at the Show and Shine over the weekend, over the July weekend there. We've seen you at Oldstoberfest. We see you guys everywhere helping out the community. So a big appreciation to that. And this is just another way to help out, isn't it?
2: Exactly. Yeah, exactly. And yeah, you're right. We're starting to perfect the hamburger cooking and the fries cooking and all that kind of stuff. And we certainly have a lot of able-bodied people who help out a lot.
1: Well, I'd like to go on record and say the cheeseburgers are excellent.
2: Yeah, thank you very much.
1: All right, so tell us a little bit about the Kiwanis Trip of the Month.
2: Sure. Well, we're going into our fifth year here now, and what we're doing is we're selling 500 tickets at $100 each, and the first draw is on September 4th, and each first Friday of the month, starting on the 4th, we are going to be pulling five names out of a drum. Now, I'm sure I mentioned we have 500 tickets. We're selling at $100 each. The first draw is a $2,000 voucher from Expedia that goes towards a trip of your choice. And if you don't want to travel, you take $1,600 in cash. Second draw is a $500 Sobeys gift card right here in town. The third draw is $100 cash. The fourth is a $100 Sobeys gift card. And the fifth is a $100 voucher from Expedia here in town. So there's five draws each of those first Fridays. That means there are 60 draws all together. If you win, your name goes right back into the drum, and you can win more than once. And again, over the full year, the fundraising goes right back into the community.
1: So the ticket actually goes for the entire duration of the contest?
2: The absolute entire duration of the year. On average, it's about a $9 a month contribution if you don't win. And if you don't win, that's fine. It all goes right back into the community.
1: And still, like a Mexican vacation on $100 that you paid for the ticket, that's a great deal.
2: That's a pretty good deal.
1: Yeah.
2: Absolutely.
1: Yes, yeah. For sure.
2: And for those who can't or don't want to travel, the $1,600 in cash is a nice little bonus.
1: Absolutely. Now, tell us a little bit about how we can get tickets for this.
2: We can get tickets at the Olds Albertan, any Kiwanis member. You can go online at Kiwanis Club of Olds. There's many ways of tracking someone down. Myself personally, I'm not around that much, but popping into the Olds Albertan right downtown, their office hours are 9 till 5, and so it's pretty straightforward.
1: Now, cash, can they pay debit? How can they pay?
2: Cash, debit, credit card, e-transfer is probably the simplest. I think everybody does that nowadays.
1: Absolutely. And like you said, the first draw is coming up September the 4th.
2: That's correct.
1: And then it's the first Friday of every month?
2: That's correct.
1: Until March?
2: Next August.
1: Till next August.
2: 12 months.
1: A full year of contest.
2: That's correct.
1: Excellent. Well, thank you very much, and good luck, and hopefully it all works out for the Kiwanis Club. And again, a big thanks to the Kiwanis Club for their continued support in the community.
2: Well, you're very welcome, and we do enjoy contributing, and it's a great deal of satisfaction to participate.
1: Thank you very much, Andre.
2: You're welcome. Thank you.
1: You can get your tickets for the Kiwanis Trip of the Month at the Olds Albertan offices or from Kiwanis members around the community.
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4: Good weather.
5: This afternoon, a high of 28 degrees. We'll see widespread smoke with a 30% chance of showers and a risk of thunderstorms later on in the day. 30% chance of showers through the evening and overnight tonight, a low of 8. Smoke tomorrow, a high of 30 degrees, 9 degrees and clear tomorrow night. 30% chance of showers for Saturday, a high of 28, 27 and sunny for Sunday. Monday, 23 degrees and sunny skies.
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8: This afternoon, a high of 28 degrees. We'll see widespread smoke with a 30% chance of showers and a risk of thunderstorms later on in the day. 30% chance of showers through the evening and overnight tonight, a low of 8. Smoke tomorrow, a high of 30 degrees, 9 degrees and clear tomorrow night. 30% chance of showers for Saturday, a high of 28, 27 and sunny for Sunday. Monday, 23 degrees and sunny skies.
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1: I'm Justin Goulet with your information update. The Olds Amateur Football Association has shut down the Bantam Bulldogs program for the 2026 season. Officials say the difficult decision was made due to low recruitment numbers, noting they were too low to safely roster a full team. The association says player safety has and will always be its top priority. A letter was issued to parents on July 13th explaining the decision. Officials say the association had been recruiting players for the Pee Wee Huskies and Bantam Bulldogs over the past 4 months. The Pee Wee age range had a great response, but the Bulldogs were not as successful. Nine provinces, including Alberta, BC, and Ontario, have signed an agreement to allow direct-to-consumer sales of alcoholic beverages between their individual jurisdictions for personal use. The premiers say the historic agreement will open new markets, new choices, and convenience for producers and customers across Canada while helping unlock more than $200 billion in untapped economic opportunity. Albertist Danielle Smith says this is an important step toward breaking down interprovincial trade barriers, but more work can be done, specifically around giving Alberta producers the opportunity to compete for space on retail shelves across Canada. And a renewed partnership puts the mental health of the farming community front and center. The three-year, $1.8 million investment between Farm Credit Canada and the Canadian Centre for Agricultural Well-being will sustain and expand the FCC's National Farmer Network Crisis Line. The line connects members of the farming community with mental health professionals at no cost to help them address stressors caused by things like finances and severe weather impacts on their operations. The crisis line was launched in 2025. For these stories and more, you can visit our website, MyMountainViewNow.com.
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3: In sports, World Professional Truck Wagon Association races resume this evening from the Battle of the Foothills in High River, kicking off 4 days of racing through the weekend. In the overall standings in the World Professional Chuck Wagon Association at the moment, Aubrey Matawillo sits at number one with a world total of 609.5. Chance Vegan at number two with 587. Logan Gorse at number three with 574.5. Jamie Labocaine, despite winning the Calgary Stampede, sits at seventh place with 510. WPCA race action begins this evening at 7 p.m. on 96.5 The Ranch. The Toronto Blue Jays continue a four-game homestand this afternoon at 1:07 p.m. The Tampa Bay Rays are leading the four-game series 3-0. After tonight, the Blue Jays head down to Boston to take on the Red Sox through Sunday. And finally, week 8 of the CFL season kicks off this evening at 7 o'clock. The Edmonton Elks are in Saskatchewan to take on the Rough Riders. Tomorrow, the Calgary Stampeders take on the Winnipeg Blue Bombers in Winnipeg. Saturday sees the Argonauts in BC to take on the Lions. And that's your sports update.
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1: Good weather.
2: This afternoon, a high of 28 degrees. We'll see widespread smoke with a 30% chance of showers and a risk of thunderstorms later on in the day. 30% chance of showers through the evening and overnight tonight, a low of 8. Smoke tomorrow, a high of 30 degrees, 9 degrees and clear tomorrow night. 30% chance of showers for Saturday, a high of 28, 27 and sunny for Sunday. Monday, 23 degrees and sunny skies.
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6: I'm Tim Parent with Rural Roots Canada. The dairy goat sector remains small but growing in Canada, with producers pointing to rising demand and limited processing capacity as key challenges. Dairy goat breeder Kathleen Arcus runs Alberta-based Homestead Valley. She says goat milk continues to gain popularity, particularly among consumers who struggle to digest cow's milk.
7: For a lot of people that are unable to digest cow's milk, they can often digest goat's milk and enjoy goat milk products.
6: Most goat milk is processed into cheese, but with only a handful of processing plants, some product is shipped elsewhere for processing before returning to store shelves. Arcus says that gap is limiting growth despite clear consumer interest.
7: The public is always asking me, where can I buy it? Where can I get it? I want to see it. And they're just not seeing it in their stores.
6: She adds that expanding processing capacity could help meet that demand and support more producers entering the sector. While dairy goats remain less common than cattle in this country, Arcus says the industry has come a long way and there is room to grow. I'm Tim Parent with Rural Roots Canada.
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8: Weather. This afternoon, a high of 28 degrees. We'll see widespread smoke with a 30% chance of showers and a risk of thunderstorms later on in the day. 30% chance of showers through the evening and overnight tonight, a low of 8. Smoke tomorrow, a high of 30 degrees, 9 degrees and clear tomorrow night. 30% chance of showers for Saturday, a high of 28, 27 and sunny for Sunday. Monday, 23 degrees and sunny skies.
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3: For the rest of the day today, we're looking at smoky conditions with a 30% chance of showers and a risk of thunderstorms. Your high is 28 degrees. Overnight tonight, smoky conditions continue, and we're dropping down to a low of 10 degrees into tomorrow morning, which is seeing 15 degrees and smoke continuing, on our way to a high of 30 degrees tomorrow with those smoky conditions. Right now in the town of Olds, it is 27 degrees, smoky, and a 30% chance of showers and risk of thunderstorms.
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I ain't really sure, but it seems I remember the good times with just a little bit more in focus.

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1: I'm here with Andre Burrell of the Kiwanis Club. How you doing today?
2: Me, I'm doing fantastic. What a beautiful day we got going on here.
1: It is a beautiful day. Not a great day to like take off. You don't want to waste this kind of weather by taking off somewhere, but there's a huge contest that helps out a great cause here in town. Now tell us a little bit about the trip of the month.
2: Sure. Well, if I could, I'd like to start off with saying that there's a lot of volunteer organizations in town that all contribute a lot of volunteer hours that benefit our community. With us, for our Kiwanis Club, what we're doing is all our fundraising goes right back into the community. That's our mandate, to support youth groups and so on and so forth. So we do a lot of playgrounds, support music festival, which is a big deal in March. We are also involved in Breakfast for Learners at Deer Meadow School. In wintertime, kids who want to go skating on the outdoor rink, we've established a warming building there for them to put skates on. And most recently, we have given $5,000 to OES, the elementary school, for a new organ. They've got a lot of kids there involved in music, so that's kind of the general purpose. All our funding goes right back into the community.
1: And the Kiwanis really works hard doing fundraising in town, especially we saw you at the Show and Shine over the weekend, over the July weekend there. We've seen you at Oldstoberfest. We see you guys everywhere helping out the community. So a big appreciation of that. And this is just another way to help out, isn't it?
2: Exactly. Yeah, exactly. And yeah, you're right. We're starting to perfect the hamburger cooking and the fries cooking and all that kind of stuff. And we certainly have a lot of able-bodied people who help out a lot.
1: Well, I'd like to go on record to say the cheeseburgers are excellent.
2: Yeah, thank you very much.
1: All right, so tell us a little bit about the Kiwanis Trip of the Month.
2: Sure. Well, we're going into our fifth year here now, and what we're doing is we're selling 500 tickets at $100 each, and the first draw is on September 4th, and each first Friday of the month, starting on the 4th, we are going to be pulling five names out of a drum. Now, I'm sure I mentioned we have 500 tickets. We're selling $100 each. The first draw is a $2,000 voucher from Expedia that goes towards a trip of your choice. And if you don't want to travel, you take $1,600 in cash. Second draw is a $500 Sobeys gift card right here in town. The third draw is $100 cash. The fourth is a $100 Sobeys gift card. And the fifth is a $100 voucher from Expedia here in town. So there's five draws each of those first Fridays. That means there are 60 draws all together. If you win, your name goes right back into the drum, and you can win more than once. And again, over the full year, the fundraising goes right back into the community.
1: So the ticket actually goes for the entire duration of the contest?
2: The absolute entire duration of the year. On average, it's about a $9 a month contribution if you don't win. And if you don't win, that's fine. It all goes right back into the community.
1: And still, like a Mexican vacation on $100 that you paid for the ticket, that's a great deal.
2: That's a pretty good deal.
1: Yeah.
2: Absolutely.
1: Yes, yeah. For sure.
2: And for those who can't or don't want to travel, the $1,600 in cash is a nice little bonus.
1: Absolutely. Now, tell us a little bit about how we can get tickets for this.
2: We can get tickets at the Olds Albertan. Any Kiwanis member, you can go online at Kiwanis Club of Olds. There's many ways of tracking someone down. Myself personally, I'm not around that much, but popping into the Olds Albertan right downtown, their office hours are 9 till 5, and so it's pretty straightforward.
1: Now, cash, can they pay debit? How can they pay?
2: Cash, debit, credit card, e-transfer is probably the simplest. I think everybody does that nowadays.
1: Absolutely. And like you said, the first draw is coming up September the 4th.
2: That's correct.
1: And then it's the first Friday of every month?
2: That's correct.
1: Until March?
2: Till next August.
1: Till next August.
2: 12 months.
1: A full year of contest.
2: That's correct.
1: Excellent. Well, thank you very much, and good luck, and hopefully it all works out for the Kiwanis Club. And again, a big thanks to the Kiwanis Club for their continued support in the community.
2: Well, you're very welcome, and we do enjoy contributing, and it's a great deal of satisfaction to participate.
1: Thank you very much, Andre.
2: You're welcome. Thank you.
1: You can get your tickets for the Kiwanis Trip of the Month at the Olds Albertan offices or from Kiwanis members around the community.
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0: Good weather.
4: For the rest of the day today, we're looking at smoky conditions with a 30% chance of showers and a risk of thunderstorms. Your high is 28 degrees. Overnight tonight, smoky conditions continue, and we're dropping down to a low of 10 degrees into tomorrow morning, which is seeing 15 degrees and smoke continuing. On our way to a high of 30 degrees tomorrow with those smoky conditions. Right now in the town of Olds, it is 27 degrees, smoky, and a 30% chance of showers and risk of thunderstorms.
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1: I'm Cass Patterson. The Olds Amateur Football Association has shut down the Bantam Bulldogs program for the 2026 season. Officials say the difficult decision was made due to low recruitment numbers. According to the association, player safety has and always will be its top priority. A letter was issued to parents on July 13th explaining the decision. Officials say the association has been recruiting players for the Peewee Huskies and Bantam Bulldogs over the past 4 months. The Peewee age range had a great response, but the Bulldogs were not as successful. Nine provinces, including Alberta, BC, and Ontario, have signed an agreement to allow direct-to-customer sales of alcoholic beverages between individual jurisdictions for personal use. The premiers say that the historic agreement will open new markets, new choices, and convenience for producers and customers across the country, while helping unlock more than $200 billion in untapped economic opportunity. Alberta's Premier Danielle Smith says this is an important step towards breaking down interprovincial trade barriers, but more work can be done specifically around giving Alberta producers the opportunity to compete for space on retail shelves across Canada. A renewed partnership puts the mental health of the farming community front and center. The three-year,

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1: Good weather.
2: For the rest of the day today, we're looking at smoky conditions with a 30% chance of showers and a risk of thunderstorms. Your high is 28 degrees. Overnight tonight, smoky conditions continue, and we're dropping down to a low of 10 degrees. Into tomorrow morning, which is seeing 15 degrees and smoke continuing. On our way to a high of 30 degrees tomorrow with those smoky conditions. Right now in the town of Olds, it is 27 degrees, smoky, and a 30% chance of showers and risk of thunderstorms.
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0: The Beatles, Ticket to Ride, wrapping up your 3 at 3 on this lovely Thursday afternoon. I do hope your Thursday's been going well. Hope you're staying safe from the smoke outside. Yeah, it looks like it's just going to be this way for the rest of the day. Hopefully it blows off overnight, but we'll see what happens. Either way, we do have lots of stuff happening today, tomorrow, and beyond. So stick around. We'll talk about that and more. Sit back, relax, enjoy the rest of your Thursday afternoon here on The GOAT.
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0: Never Let You Go. That's Third Eye Blind. 3:30 on this Thursday. The World Professional Chuck Wagon Association races return to 96.5 The Ranch this evening, starting at 7 o'clock. 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
4: Good weather.
5: For the rest of the day today, we're looking at smoky conditions with a 30% chance of showers and a risk of thunderstorms. Your high is 28 degrees. Overnight tonight, smoky conditions continue, and we're dropping down to a low of 10 degrees into tomorrow morning, which is seeing 15 degrees and smoke continuing, on our way to a high of 30 degrees tomorrow with those smoky conditions. Right now in the town of Olds, it is 27 degrees, smoky, and a 30% chance of showers and risk of thunderstorms.
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0: Hard Sun, that's Indio. 15 minutes now to 4 o'clock. Thursday afternoon, no real sun out there today. No, it's not. It's mostly smoke. So if you are spending extra time outside for some reason, whether you've got yard work to do or maybe you work outside for the rest of the afternoon, not sure whatever it is you're doing. But if you are out there, make sure you're taking precautions against the smoke. Make sure that you are getting inside when you feel, any kind of respiratory issues kick in. Get some filtered fresh air. Make sure you've got your inhaler if you do have already pre-existing issues. Just be careful out there. And as I mentioned, make sure you come in out of the smoke every once in a while just to get some fresh air.
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1: I'm Cass Patterson. The Olds Amateur Football Association has shut down the Bantam Bulldogs program for the 2026 season. Officials say the difficult decision was made due to low recruitment numbers. According to the association, player safety has and always will be its top priority. A letter was issued to parents on July 13th explaining the decision. Officials say the association has been recruiting players for the Peewee Huskies and Bantam Bulldogs over the past 4 months. The Peewee age range had a great response, but the Bulldogs were not as successful. Nine provinces, including Alberta, BC, and Ontario, have signed an agreement to allow direct-to-customer sales of alcoholic beverages between individual jurisdictions for personal use. The premiers say that the historic agreement will open new markets, new choices, and convenience for producers and customers across the country, while helping unlock more than $200 billion in untapped economic opportunity. Alberta's Premier Danielle Smith says this is an important step towards breaking down interprovincial trade barriers, but more work can be done specifically around giving Alberta producers the opportunity to compete for space on retail shelves across Canada. A renewed partnership puts the mental health of the farming community front and center. The three-year, $1.8 million investment between Farm Credit Canada and the Canadian Centre for Agricultural Well-being will sustain and expand the FCC's National Farmer Network.

0: down to a low of 10 degrees into tomorrow morning, which is seeing 15 degrees and smoke continuing, on our way to a high of 30 degrees tomorrow with those smoky conditions. Right now in the town of Olds, it is 27 degrees, smoky, and a 30% chance of showers and risk of thunderstorms.
1: Goat Roads Update.
0: Not seeing too much on the roads today, but if you are traveling through Olds, do keep in mind that 57th Avenue northbound at Highway 27 still closed up through there as they continue water main repair and upgrades there. So you are being detoured up if you're trying to get towards the hospital there. If you see anything else on the roads, please do give us a text on the Cam Clark Ford text line, or you can call us if you would prefer on the phone lines as well. The Road Report is brought to you by Integra Tire in Sundry.
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0: Something to talk about. It's Bonnie Raitt. 13 minutes now after 4 o'clock as we continue cruising through this Thursday. A little smoky out there, a little unpleasant, but it looks like we're going to see some nicer weather and maybe even the smoke clearing off for the weekend. We might be having a little bit more smoke tomorrow, but it looks like as far as the weather forecast goes, we should be having nicer skies for Saturday and Sunday, which means that it's likely you're going to get out there, do some camping. With before you're going out, though, make sure that you get on to albertafirebans.ca to find out where the fire restrictions and fire regulations might be, wherever it is you're going to play this weekend. And of course, remember, if you do have a campfire, make sure to pour water on it. Stir the ashes, pour water on it again, stir the ashes, pour water on it again until it's completely out. We want to be safe out there this summer, of course. AlbertaFireBans.ca. Don't forget it.
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0: Cheap Sunglasses. That's ZZ Top. How you doing? 29 minutes now to 5 o'clock Thursday afternoon. Friday, of course, tomorrow. And every weekend here on The GOAT, there's no reason to turn us off. Oh, no. We've got you covered all weekend long. Do you like hair metal? Do you like running down memory lane and some old hair metal days? Did you have big hair back in the day with your ripped jeans and stuff? Of course. Who didn't? Don't miss Heron Now every Friday at 6 and then a rerun of it Saturdays at 5 p.m. with Kent Schumacher. He'll be running you down memory lane, the hair metal memory lane, as it were. And then, of course, we've got Vinyl Power every weekend here on 104.5 The GOAT as well. They take an album, play it in its entirety, talk about it, and, well, it's like deja vu all over again. It's always a great time. So yeah, keep it locked right here all weekend long on 104.5 The GOAT with starting with Kent Schumacher and Heron Now every Friday at 6 p.m.
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1: Good weather.
5: For the rest of the day today, we're looking at smoky conditions with a 30% chance of showers and a risk of thunderstorms. Your high is 28 degrees. Overnight tonight, smoky conditions continue, and we're dropping down to a low of 10 degrees into tomorrow morning, which is seeing 15 degrees and smoke continuing. On our way to a high of 30 degrees tomorrow with those smoky conditions. Right now in the town of Olds, it is 27 degrees, smoky, and a 30% chance of showers and risk of thunderstorms.
6: 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Get hooked on Cooters, 403-638-3934.
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0: Danko Jones and First Date. How are you doing? It's 14 minutes now to 5 o'clock on this Thursday. As you're getting ready to go home, I got to remind you, the Olds Farmers Market is on every Thursday, 3:30 till 6:30 at the Olds Regional Exhibition Grounds and the Future Ag Events Center. 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
1: I'm Cass Patterson. The Olds Amateur Football Association has shut down the Bantam Bulldogs program for the 2026 season. Officials say the difficult decision was made due to low recruitment numbers. According to the association, player safety has and always will be its top priority. A letter was issued to parents on July 13th explaining the decision. Officials say the association has been recruiting players for the Peewee Huskies and Bantam Bulldogs over the past 4 months. The Peewee age range had a great response, but the Bulldogs were not as successful. Nine provinces, including Alberta, BC, and Ontario, have signed an agreement to allow direct-to-customer sales of alcoholic beverages between individual jurisdictions for personal use. The premiers say that the historic agreement will open new markets, new choices, and convenience for producers and customers across the country, while helping unlock more than $200 billion in untapped economic opportunity. Alberta's Premier Danielle Smith says this is an important step towards breaking down interprovincial trade barriers, but more work can be done specifically around giving Alberta producers the opportunity to compete for space on retail shelves across Canada. A renewed partnership puts the mental health of the farming community front and center. The three-year, $1.8 million investment between Farm Credit Canada and the Canadian Centre for Agricultural Well-being will sustain and expand the FCC's National Farmer Network Crisis Line. The line connects members of the farming community with mental health professionals at no cost to help them address stressors caused by things like finances and severe weather impacts on their operations. The crisis line was launched in 2025. That's your information update.
0: For full stories and more, visit MyMountainViewNow.com.
2: In sports, World Professional Chuck Wagon Association races resume this evening from the Battle of the Foothills in High River, kicking off 4 days of racing through the weekend. In the overall standings in the World Professional Chuckwagon Association at the moment, Aubrey Matawillo sits at number one with a world total of 609.5. Chance Vegan at number two with 587. Logan Gorse at number three with 574.

0: Bombers in Winnipeg. Saturday sees the Argonauts in BC to take on the Lions. And that's your sports update.
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3: 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However, according to WPCA driver Evan McGee, he's excited to let them just have some fun after a long stretch of racing at the Calgary Stampede.

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1: Good weather.
2: For the rest of the day today, we're looking at smoky conditions with a 30% chance of showers and a risk of thunderstorms. Your high is 28 degrees. Overnight tonight, smoky conditions continue, and we're dropping down to a low of 10 degrees into tomorrow morning, which is seeing 15 degrees and smoke continuing. On our way to a high of 30 degrees tomorrow with those smoky conditions. Right now in the town of Olds, it is 27 degrees, smoky, and a 30% chance of showers and risk of thunderstorms.
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0: Moonlight Desires, that's Gowan. Good afternoon. Good evening, I guess it is now. 17 minutes after 5 o'clock as you're making your way home. Just keep in mind that the smoke out there is going to be lingering for at least today and tomorrow. In fact, Environment Canada has just listed smoke as the weather condition tomorrow, not partially cloudy or increasing cloudiness or sunny or rainy or snowy. It's just smoke. So keep that in mind as it is going to be a continued issue for the next little while. Make sure that you've got any kind of medically issued inhalers, just in case you've got any kind of breathing issues or respiratory problems. And of course, take precautions against the smoke. In some cases, you just want to get in out of it. So find a building that has filtered air. And that might be a good way to go. If you're heading home, make sure maybe sit in the basement for a bit, because that's where the smoke is the least collected in the house. But of course, just be careful out there no matter what it is you're doing. If you're going for a run, maybe do that on Saturday or Sunday when it's not so smoky. That's up to you, though.
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0: Foo Fighters, The Pretender. It's 25 minutes now to 6 o'clock. Foo Fighters, of course, coming to Edmonton in September. Tickets are sold out, but you are getting to see some of the secondary sellers who have purchased the tickets at regular price and then, like, tripled it. So, yeah, if you do have the desire to see Foo Fighters in September in Edmonton, just beware of where you're purchasing them from. Watch out for scams. There are several scams, not only for Foo Fighters tickets, but for tickets to big events in general online. So just make sure that you are being vigilant against those. If they're not a registered third-party seller, then avoid them completely. Unless, you know, they're somebody that you actually know personally. And they're like, hey, I've got extra tickets for this show. Do you want to go? Of course you do. But just be careful out there. There are lots of scams going on. I mean, there's been scams forever, but they just seem to be more prevalent today and in the last little while.
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1: Good weather.
9: For the rest of the day today, we're looking at smoky conditions with a 30% chance of showers and a risk of thunderstorms. Your high is 28 degrees. Overnight tonight, smoky conditions continue, and we're dropping down to a low of 10 degrees into tomorrow morning, which is seeing 15 degrees and smoke continuing. On our way to a high of 30 degrees tomorrow with those smoky conditions. Right now in the town of Olds, it is 27 degrees, smoky, and a 30% chance of showers and risk of thunderstorms.
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0: Roxanne, that's the Police. How you doing? How's your afternoon or evening, I guess it is, as we're continuing on through. Don't forget the Chuck Wagon action happening over there on 96.5 The Ranch from High River. It is the Battle of the Foothills and the World Professional Chuck Wagon Association returning to the airwaves on 96.5 The Ranch after a week of hiatus. They are back in action, and it all starts this evening at 7 o'clock from High River. Don't miss that. Back here on the GOAT, I'm going to bid you adieu. I'm getting out of here. That's right. I'm going to go and enjoy some of this smoky weather that we're having. So until I see you tomorrow, have a great evening. Stay out of the smoke. Be careful out there. I'll catch you later.
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1: 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A Vista.

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